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10: Clear tonight, low to 4, sunny and 19 tomorrow, cloudy and 19 on Sunday.

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0: Today in Stuff That Happened, September 18th, 43 years ago, in 1983, Kiss appeared on MTV without their makeup for the first time. And we all found out why they wore makeup in the first place. 41 years ago in 1985, the first top 10 list was done on Late Night with David Letterman. The topic was the top 10 things that almost rhyme with peas. It was heats, rice, moss, ties, needs, lens, ice, nurse, leaks, and meats. Hard to believe it got past the first top 10 list, to be honest. And Jada Pinkett Smith is 55 today.
3: Keep my wife's name out the mouth!
0: Sorry, Will. That's today in Stuff That Happened. This is Duran Duran, Union of the Snake. Just great songs on WOW.

Just great songs, tub thumping, Chumbawamba, Wow FM. It's Sideshow. The burning question tonight, what do people spend way too much energy on? Send me a text, 833-OWOWFM. Scott, this is a good one, Scott. Arguments that only happen in your head. We spend way too much energy on that. How many times have you been, like, preparing yourself for an argument that never happened? It's so much wasted energy. 833-OWOWFM. This is Big Country on Wow.

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It's Sideshow. Weigh in anytime by texting me at 833-OWOW-FM for whatever you want to chat about. Maybe you want to answer the burning question, tonight's burning question. What do people spend way too much energy on? This is Harvey Danger. Flagpole Sitta. Just

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Just great songs on WOW FM. It's Sideshow, the burning question tonight. What do people spend way too much energy on? 833-0-WOW-FM. This one from Stacy says, the perfect selfie. You ever watch someone try and take a selfie in public? A lot of different angles, a lot of different smiles, head tilts, way too much energy. 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
14: Clear tonight, low to 4, sunny and 19 tomorrow, cloudy and 19 on Sunday.
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0: Goo Goo Dolls, Just Great Songs on Wow FM. It's Sideshow coming up. What is the most universally liked scent? Might not be what you think it is. It's coming up in just a bit on Things You Didn't Know Yesterday. This is Janet Jackson and Nasty. Just Great Songs on Wow FM.
1: Give me a beat.

0: Third Eye Blind, Jumper. Just great songs on WOW FM. My name is Sideshow, and this is Things You Didn't Know Yesterday. Robert Probst invented modern-day office cubicles in 1968, but he called them monolithic insanity before he died in 2000. Yeah, you see, just because you can make something doesn't mean you should.
1: Human beings were not meant to sit in little cubicles staring at computer screens all day, filling out useless forms and listening to eight different bosses drone on about mission statements.
0: According to one scientific study, the most universally liked scent is lime. I have a really hard time believing that it isn't cake. That's what all the good perfumes smell like.
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0: And the game Chutes and Ladders, or Snakes and Ladders, originated in ancient India as a way to teach morals and karma to kids. The ladders signify good deeds, while the snakes represent the bad things we do. Wait, don't you just roll the dice in that game? So the real lesson is, it doesn't matter what you do, it's all up to chance.
4: 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It's just that life is pointless and nothing matters, and I'm always tired.
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8: The Peterborough Terry Fox Run is happening on Sunday, September 20th at Nichols Oval Park with a ribbon cutting at 9. 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

Dance Men Without Hats, just great songs on Wow FM at Sideshow. That about does it for me tonight. I am out of here, but I hope you have yourself a fantastic weekend, and I'll talk to you again on Monday evening. Billy Idol now, Hot in the City, just great songs on Wow FM.

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16: Clear tonight, low to 4, sunny and 19 tomorrow, cloudy and 19 on Sunday.

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11: Clear tonight, low to 4, sunny and 19 tomorrow, cloudy and 19 on Sunday.
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9: Sunshine for your Saturday. The high today is 19. Sunday, a mix of sun and cloud with a high of 19. And Monday, sun and cloud as well, a high 16.
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3: Sunshine for your Saturday. The high today is 19. Sunday, a mix of sun and cloud with a high of 19. And Monday, sun and cloud as well, a high 16.

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5: Sunshine for your Saturday. The high today is 19. Sunday, a mix of sun and cloud with a high of 19. And Monday, sun and cloud as well, a high 16.

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7: Sunshine for your Saturday. The high today is 19. Sunday, a mix of sun and cloud with a high of 19. And Monday, sun and cloud as well, a high 16.
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0: While Peterborough was searching for me, I was listening. 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
4: Sunshine for your Saturday. The high today is 19. Sunday, a mix of sun and cloud with a high of 19. And Monday, sun and cloud as well, a high 16.
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6: Sunshine for your Saturday. The high today is 19. Sunday, a mix of sun and cloud with a high of 19. And Monday, sun and cloud as well, a high 16.

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16: Mix of sun and clouds today, with clouds rolling away over the course of the day and a high of 18 degrees. In the evening, clear skies before some more clouds start to roll in and we get some showers with a low of 6. Sunday, mainly cloudy with a 30% chance of morning showers before the skies start to clear with a high of 19. Monday, cloudy with a high of 16, and Tuesday, sunny with a high of 17.

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10: Good morning, I'm Steve Berard. Here are your top stories from across Canada and around the world. President Donald Trump says the United States, Denmark, and Greenland have reached an agreement allowing a larger American military presence in Greenland. Trump says the deal gives the U.S. long-term authority to defend Greenland and blocks adversaries from making sensitive investments without approval. Denmark says it will strengthen regional security. The agreement does not transfer ownership of Greenland to the United States. Prime Minister Mark Carney is promising major legislation when Parliament returns on Monday, including measures on social media safety and artificial intelligence. He also says the government will support young people entering skilled trades, expand industrial exports, and speed up major project approvals. On Canada-U.S. trade, Carney says negotiations broke down after American demands went too far, but talks can resume when conditions are right. The spotted lanternfly has been officially detected in Canada for the first time in Windsor, Ontario. The Canadian Food Inspection Agency says it can seriously damage grapevines and affect other crops, forests, and gardens. Surveillance and movement restrictions are underway in the Windsor-Essex area. Residents are urged to learn what the insect looks like at invasivespeciescenter.ca and report suspected lanternflies or egg masses. Another major Ontario teachers union is preparing for a strike vote. The Elementary Teachers Federation of Ontario says its 84,000 members will vote between November 9th and 18th. Catholic teachers have already scheduled their vote for November 12th and 13th. The province says it's ready to negotiate, while the unions say bargaining has been delayed by disputes over which issues belong at the table. In sports, in the CFL last night, Montreal beat Hamilton 37-25. Today, Edmonton is in Toronto to take on the Argos, and Ottawa heads west to meet Calgary. On the Diamonds, the Blue Jays lost to Texas 7-1. The two teams continue their series tonight. In women's pro basketball, Toronto lost to Indiana 103-85. And in the International Wheelchair Basketball Federation's World Championship in Ottawa, the women's Team Canada will face Team USA this afternoon for the gold medal. 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
10: Mix of sun and clouds today, with clouds rolling away over the course of the day and a high of 18 degrees. In the evening, clear skies before some more clouds start to roll in and we get some showers with a low of 6. Sunday, mainly cloudy with a 30% chance of morning showers before the skies start to clear with a high of 19. Monday, cloudy with a high of 16, and Tuesday, sunny with a high of 17.
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15: Mix of sun and clouds today, with clouds rolling away over the course of the day and a high of 18 degrees. In the evening, clear skies before some more clouds start to roll in and we get some showers with a low of 6. Sunday, mainly cloudy with a 30% chance of morning showers before the skies start to clear with a high of 19. Monday, cloudy with a high of 16, and Tuesday, sunny with a high of 17.
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0: While Peterborough was searching for me, I was listening. 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
16: The clocks will stop changing in Manitoba, with the province adopting daylight time year-round. Manitoba joins BC, Alberta, the Northwest Territories, Yukon, and Saskatchewan in ending the twice-yearly time change, but the move creates an unusual situation in northwestern Ontario. Communities including Kenora share Manitoba's time zone and will become 1 hour behind both Winnipeg and Thunder Bay during Ontario's winter months. Downtown St. Catharines is getting some global recognition. Time Out has ranked the Ontario neighborhood 9th on its list of the world's 40 coolest neighborhoods. Editors praised its local businesses, waterfront, and access to wineries, along with heritage buildings on St. Paul Street. St. Catharines Mayor Matt Sisko says the ranking reflects years of investment in the downtown core. Ontario-made alcohol is getting more attention at the LCBO. The retailer has launched a province-wide campaign featuring more than 4,600 local wines, beers, ciders, and spirits. It includes expanded displays, tastings, and Buy Ontario branding. The campaign comes amid ongoing Canada-U.S. trade tensions, with American alcohol still off LCBO shelves. The U.S. is also preparing new measures targeting Canadian alcohol. The United States says it's reached an agreement with Denmark and Greenland to expand its military presence on the island. President Donald Trump says the deal will also prevent U.S. adversaries from making sensitive investments there without American approval. Denmark says the agreement will strengthen Arctic and North Atlantic security. The deal stops short of U.S. ownership of Greenland. In sports, in the CFL last night, Montreal beat Hamilton 37-25. Today, Edmonton is in Toronto to take on the Argos, and Ottawa heads west to meet Calgary. On the Diamonds, the Blue Jays lost to Texas 7-1. The two teams continue their series tonight. In women's pro basketball, Toronto lost to Indiana 103-85. And in the International Wheelchair Basketball Federation's World Championship in Ottawa, the women's Team Canada will face Team USA this afternoon for the gold medal. 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
19: This is Wow Weather.
16: Mix of sun and clouds today, with clouds rolling away over the course of the day and a high of 18 degrees. In the evening, clear skies before some more clouds start to roll in and we get some showers with a low of 6. Sunday, mainly cloudy with a 30% chance of morning showers before the skies start to clear with a high of 19. Monday, cloudy with a high of 16, and Tuesday, sunny with a high of 17.
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13: This is Wow Weather.
14: Mix of sun and clouds today, with clouds rolling away over the course of the day and a high of 18 degrees. In the evening, clear skies before some more clouds start to roll in and we get some showers with a low of 6. Sunday, mainly cloudy with a 30% chance of morning showers before the skies start to clear with a high of 19. Monday, cloudy with a high of 16, and Tuesday, sunny with a high of 17.
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0: And that one for Stevie Wonder for 74, Higher Ground. Hey, it's Dave Neufeld. Stay tuned for the 80s Foul Cut Show, spotlighting old and new. 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
2: Good morning, I'm Steve Berard. Here are your top stories from across Canada and around the world. President Donald Trump says the United States, Denmark, and Greenland have reached an agreement allowing a larger American military presence in Greenland. Trump says the deal gives the U.S. long-term authority to defend Greenland and blocks adversaries from making sensitive investments without approval. Denmark says it will strengthen regional security. The agreement does not transfer ownership of Greenland to the United States. Prime Minister Mark Carney is promising major legislation when Parliament returns on Monday, including measures on social media safety and artificial intelligence. He also says the government will support young people entering skilled trades, expand industrial exports, and speed up major project approvals. On Canada-U.S. trade, Carney says negotiations broke down after American demands went too far, but talks can resume when conditions are right. The spotted lanternfly has been officially detected in Canada for the first time in Windsor, Ontario. The Canadian Food Inspection Agency says it can seriously damage grapevines and affect other crops, forests, and gardens. Surveillance and movement restrictions are underway in the Windsor-Essex area. Residents are urged to learn what the insect looks like at invasivespeciescenter.ca and report suspected lanternflies or egg masses. Another major Ontario teachers union is preparing for a strike vote. The Elementary Teachers Federation of Ontario says its 84,000 members will vote between November 9th and 18th. Catholic teachers have already scheduled their vote for November 12th and 13th. The province says it's ready to negotiate, while the unions say bargaining has been delayed by disputes over which issues belong at the table. In sports, in the CFL last night, Montreal beat Hamilton 37-25. Today, Edmonton is in Toronto to take on the Argos, and Ottawa heads west to meet Calgary. On the Diamonds, the Blue Jays lost to Texas 7-1. The two teams continue their series tonight. In women's pro basketball, Toronto lost to Indiana 103-85. And in the International Wheelchair Basketball Federation's World Championship in Ottawa, the women's Team Canada will face Team USA this afternoon for the gold medal. 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
2: Mix of sun and clouds today, with clouds rolling away over the course of the day and a high of 18 degrees. In the evening, clear skies before some more clouds start to roll in and we get some showers with a low of 6. Sunday, mainly cloudy with a 30% chance of morning showers before the skies start to clear with a high of 19. Monday, cloudy with a high of 16, and Tuesday, sunny with a high of 17.
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0: It's old and new in the spotlight real soon, and very loosely related would be Huey Lewis and the News. Hip to be square from 86. Starting off Found Cuts.

I've got a rare ELO hit that came out in 1983, Rock and Roll is King. Good to hear that one again. And it's old and new in the spotlight this week from the new file. This one from NXS, New Sensation, a 1988 hit on Found Cuts.

0: Final Cuts in Excess comes from the old and new Spotlight file. New sensation. This is Dave Neufeld. Another from the old and new file coming up from a two-hit wonder. And Genesis waiting for a word next on Found Cuts.
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0: Lindsay Exhibition is roaring into action this weekend, and I'm talking about some serious horsepower. Horsepower Weekend kicks things off today and tomorrow with big rigs, heavy horses, and vintage farm equipment all part of the fun. The Truck Show and Shine will have everything from classic haulers to modern trucks polished up and competing for trophies. 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It's a great way to kick off the Lindsay X. A big thank you to title sponsor Ward's Lawyers in downtown Lindsay, proud supporters of the community that makes this fair so special. 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I'm Felicia Massey at the Lindsay X for Freak 90.5 and 96.7 WOW FM.
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10: This is WOW Weather. Mix of sun and clouds today, with clouds rolling away over the course of the day and a high of 18 degrees. In the evening, clear skies before some more clouds start to roll in and we get some showers with a low of 6. Sunday, mainly cloudy with a 30% chance of morning showers before the skies start to clear with a high of 19. Monday, cloudy with a high of 16, and Tuesday, sunny with a high of 17.
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Because jazz, pop, R&B artist George Benson. One You Forgot About, Lady Love Me One More Time from 1983. And another from the old and new spotlight, the two-hit wonder group Dead or Alive. Their first one was called You Spin Me Round Like a Record. Their final hit, this one from 1986, Brand New Lover on Thumb Cuts.

That's the legendary Traveling Wilburys right there from 1989, End of the Line. And another from the old and new spotlight, the late Olivia Newton-John. That delay was deliberate, by the way, from 1983. The movie with John Travolta was two of a kind, and this came from a Living in Desperate Times on Found Cuts.

0: That's Olivia Newton-John from the Old and New Spotlight right there. Rare Top 40 hit, Living in Desperate Times. And this is Dave Neufeld. So much more. The show is coming up like an Old and New Spotlight tune from some kids who are now, well, men, of course, coming up on Found Cuts.
1: Nothing but, oh, wow's for your Saturday morning. More Found Cuts next.

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1: Here she is, Bright Eyes, Bonnie Tyler, Total Eclipse of the Heart, her 83 Lunar Smash on Found Cuts.

Podcast legendary Allman Brother. That's Greg. I'm No Angel from 1987. And another from the old and new file. The back together and recording New Kids on the Block. One from their hit vault, Hangin' Tough, from 1989 on Five Cuts.

0: It's old and new spotlight stuff from the New Kids on the Block, Hanging Tough. This is Dave Neufeld, a great underplayed one from the Dire Straits next. And even deeper in the old and new spotlight. That's coming up on Found Cuts.
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2: Good morning, I'm Steve Berard. Here are your top stories from across Canada and around the world. The clocks will stop changing in Manitoba, with the province adopting daylight time year-round. Manitoba joins BC, Alberta, the Northwest Territories, Yukon, and Saskatchewan in ending the twice-yearly time change, but the move creates an unusual situation in northwestern Ontario. Communities including Kenora share Manitoba's time zone and will become 1 hour behind both Winnipeg and Thunder Bay during Ontario's winter months. Downtown St. Catharines is getting some global recognition. Time Out has ranked the Ontario neighborhood 9th on its list of the world's 40 coolest neighborhoods. Editors praised its local businesses, waterfront, and access to wineries, along with heritage buildings on St. Paul Street. St. Catharines Mayor Matt Sisko says the ranking reflects years of investment in the downtown core. Ontario-made alcohol is getting more attention at the LCBO. The retailer has launched a province-wide campaign featuring more than 4,600 local wines, beers, ciders, and spirits. It includes expanded displays, tastings, and Buy Ontario branding. The campaign comes amid ongoing Canada-U.S. trade tensions, with American alcohol still off LCBO shelves. The U.S. is also preparing new measures targeting Canadian alcohol. The United States says it's reached an agreement with Denmark and Greenland to expand its military presence on the island. President Donald Trump says the deal will also prevent U.S. adversaries from making sensitive investments there without American approval. Denmark says the agreement will strengthen Arctic and North Atlantic security. The deal stops short of U.S. ownership of Greenland. In sports, in the CFL last night, Montreal beat Hamilton 37-25. Today, Edmonton is in Toronto to take on the Argos, and Ottawa heads west to meet Calgary. On the Diamonds, the Blue Jays lost to Texas 7-1. The two teams continue their series tonight. In women's pro basketball, Toronto lost to Indiana 103-85. And in the International Wheelchair Basketball Federation's World Championship in Ottawa, the women's Team Canada will face Team USA this afternoon for the gold medal. 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
1: This is WOW Weather.
2: Mix of sun and clouds today, with clouds rolling away over the course of the day and a high of 18 degrees. In the evening, clear skies before some more clouds start to roll in and we get some showers with a low of 6. Sunday, mainly cloudy with a 30% chance of morning showers before the skies start to clear with a high of 19. Monday, cloudy with a high of 16, and Tuesday, sunny with a high of 17.
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5: It's a tasty found favorite from Dire Straits, so far away from 86 on Found Cuts.

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Comes from guys that have flower pots on their heads. Devo, Whip It from 1980. And another from the old and new spotlight. It's still around. Anita Baker, Same Old Love, 365 Days of the Year from 87 on Found Cuts.

0: Blackouts, the found sound of Anita Baker from the old and new spotlight, Same Old Love from 1987. This is Dave Neufeld, another from the old and new spotlights, from a solo singer from a big heritage group, and the legacy of Rick James, kind of, up next on Found Cuts.
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3: 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We're talking incredible strength, beautiful horses, and the kind of precision that makes you appreciate just how important these animals have been to farming. 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
16: Mix of sun and clouds today, with clouds rolling away over the course of the day and a high of 18 degrees. In the evening, clear skies before some more clouds start to roll in and we get some showers with a low of 6. Sunday, mainly cloudy with a 30% chance of morning showers before the skies start to clear with a high of 19. Monday, cloudy with a high of 16, and Tuesday, sunny with a high of 17.
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0: It's the Rick James Discovery, Mary Jane Girls in My House from 1985 on Found Cuts.

solo stash. That's True Love from 1988. We're spotlighting old and new this time around. It's CCR guy John Fogerty's 1985 solo hit, The Old Man Down the Road, on Five Cuts in the Spotlight.

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Bob Cutts, Bobby McFerrin's voice-only hit from 1988, Don't Worry, Be Happy, was also used in the movie Cocktail. Remember that? And an O-Wow from the group General Public, Tenderness, a found cut from late 84, playing right now.

0: That's Birmingham, England's general public tenderness from the winter of 84-85. This is Dave Neufeld, another from the old and new spotlight. This time an Oh Wow, produced by a member of KISS, when Fun Cuts comes back.
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3: The Lindsay Exhibition is turning up the volume for Horsepower Weekend. Today, there's live music throughout the day, along with the truck show and shine, heavy horses, and antique farm equipment demonstrations. And when evening rolls around, get ready for the lights and noise show. After that, the entertainment continues with a DJ and beer tent. So whether you're coming for the trucks, the tunes, or just a chance to catch up with friends, there's plenty happening to get the X started. Our title sponsor, Ward's Lawyers in downtown Lindsay, says the fair is one of those events that reminds you why this community is so special. Kids, animals, and neighbors all coming together. Also, a special shout out to Johnson Jewelers, located at 157 Kent Street West in downtown Lindsay, for helping us spread the word. I'm Felicia Massey at the Lindsay X for Freak 90.5 and 96.7 Wow FM.
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1: And a huge prom tune back in 1989 when it came out, the Bangles' Eternal Flame on Found Cuts right now.

In the Michael McDonald days, one step closer, when you don't hear much nowadays, from 1980. And the old and new spotlight, it's on right now. The group this time around, it's KISS member Paul Stanley producing the debut album from the New York-based group called New England. And this rocked up the charts back in 1979. Don't Ever Want to Lose You on Fond Cuts in the Spotlights.

0: That's an oh wow from the group New England. Don't ever want to lose you from the old and new spotlight. This is Dave Neufeld, continuing with the old and the new, and a new song title coming up from a huge British group. And we've got it made in the shade, or is that the shades? Next on Found Cuts.
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2: Good morning, I'm Steve Berard. Here are your top stories from across Canada and around the world. President Donald Trump says the United States, Denmark, and Greenland have reached an agreement allowing a larger American military presence in Greenland. Trump says the deal gives the U.S. long-term authority to defend Greenland and blocks adversaries from making sensitive investments without approval. Denmark says it will strengthen regional security. The agreement does not transfer ownership of Greenland to the United States. Prime Minister Mark Carney is promising major legislation when Parliament returns on Monday, including measures on social media safety and artificial intelligence. He also says the government will support young people entering skilled trades, expand industrial exports, and speed up major project approvals. On Canada-U.S. trade, Carney says negotiations broke down after American demands went too far, but talks can resume when conditions are right. The spotted lanternfly has been officially detected in Canada for the first time in Windsor, Ontario. The Canadian Food Inspection Agency says it can seriously damage grapevines and affect other crops, forests, and gardens. Surveillance and movement restrictions are underway in the Windsor-Essex area. Residents are urged to learn what the insect looks like at invasivespeciescenter.ca and report suspected lanternflies or egg masses. Another major Ontario teachers union is preparing for a strike vote. The Elementary Teachers Federation of Ontario says its 84,000 members will vote between November 9th and 18th. Catholic teachers have already scheduled their vote for November 12th and 13th. The province says it's ready to negotiate, while the unions say bargaining has been delayed by disputes over which issues belong at the table. In sports, in the CFL last night, Montreal beat Hamilton 37-25. Today, Edmonton is in Toronto to take on the Argos, and Ottawa heads west to meet Calgary. On the Diamonds, the Blue Jays lost to Texas 7-1. The two teams continue their series tonight. In women's pro basketball, Toronto lost to Indiana 103-85. And in the International Wheelchair Basketball Federation's World Championship in Ottawa, the women's Team Canada will face Team USA this afternoon for the gold medal. 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
2: Mix of sun and clouds today, with clouds rolling away over the course of the day and a high of 18 degrees. In the evening, clear skies before some more clouds start to roll in and we get some showers with a low of 6. Sunday, mainly cloudy with a 30% chance of morning showers before the skies start to clear with a high of 19. Monday, cloudy with a high of 16, and Tuesday, sunny with a high of 17.
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0: Dance coolness and song from Canada's Corey Hart. Sunglasses at Night, our introduction to him in 1984 on Found Cuts.

Her child actress, Martika, More Than You Know, a hit in 1989. And our spotlight of old and new carries on from Duran Duran, New Moon, on Monday from 1984 on Found Cuts.

0: Got its old and new spotlight music from Duran Duran, New Moon on Monday. This is Dave Neufeld. A great remake plays next. And another from the old and new spotlight. A new song, literally, coming up on Found Cuts.
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1: I've got a very important date for anyone who's already dreaming about Midway rides and fairground fun. The Lindsay Exhibition Midway opens Wednesday. So if the kids have been asking, when do the rides open? There's your answer. 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Horsepower Weekend is rolling right now, today and tomorrow, with big trucks, heavy horses, and antique farm machinery. 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Also, a special shout out to Joanne's Place Health Foods for helping us spread the word. I'm Felicia Massey at the Lindsay X for Freak 90.5 and 96.7 WOW FM.
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6: Mix of sun and clouds today, with clouds rolling away over the course of the day and a high of 18 degrees. In the evening, clear skies before some more clouds start to roll in and we get some showers with a low of 6. Sunday, mainly cloudy with a 30% chance of morning showers before the skies start to clear with a high of 19. Monday, cloudy with a high of 16, and Tuesday, sunny with a high of 17.
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10: Here's one that Eric Carmen left us from the huge 87 pop culture film Dirty Dancing. Hungry Eyes on Found Cuts.

Wildcats and Oh Wow from Tom Petty's hit Vault, Change of Heart from 1983. Back to the old and new spotlight. It's new this time from Howard Jones, his first hit back in 1984, New Song on Found Cuts.

Wildcats New York, Sweet Sensation. They're number one from 1990, If Wishes Came True. And it's another Oh Wow, the only hit to speak of from Marshall Crenshaw, Someday.

0: I've got that catchy one-hit wonder from Marsha Crenshaw, Someday, Someway, from 1982. This is Dave Neufeld. One segment remains, and one more from the old and new spotlight. A group this time. Please remember to like Found Cuts on Facebook. Thanks.
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3: You know what I love about the Lindsay exhibition? 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It's running into someone you haven't seen in ages and spending 20 minutes catching up. 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We've got the Truck Show and Shine, the Heavy Horse Show, Antique Farm Equipment, and Touch a Truck for the Kids. 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Our title sponsor, Ward's Lawyers in downtown Lindsay, knows that community spirit well. 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

because Mr. Sting, or Gordon Sumner if you wish, is 1985 hit If You Love Somebody, Set Them Free. And one more from the old and new spotlight. It's Britain's New Order, their 1987 debut, Oh Wow, True Faith on Five Cuts.

0: Bacchus, Britain's New Order, and True Faith wrapping up the old and new spotlights. And this is Dave Neufeld. Thanks for hanging out today. Next week, we will spotlight One Hit Wonders. See you then.
1: 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Thanks for listening today. Executive producers are Tony Garcia and Dave Neufeld. Associate producers are Jay Fink and Tom St. John. To reach out to us, go to foundcuts.com and the Contact Us page. 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
3: Good morning, I'm Steve Berard. Here are your top stories from across Canada and around the world. The clocks will stop changing in Manitoba, with the province adopting daylight time year-round. Manitoba joins BC, Alberta, the Northwest Territories, Yukon, and Saskatchewan in ending the twice-yearly time change, but the move creates an unusual situation in northwestern Ontario. Communities including Kenora share Manitoba's time zone and will become 1 hour behind both Winnipeg and Thunder Bay during Ontario's winter months. Downtown St. Catharines is getting some global recognition. Time Out has ranked the Ontario neighborhood 9th on its list of the world's 40 coolest neighborhoods. Editors praised its local businesses, waterfront, and access to wineries, along with heritage buildings on St. Paul Street. St. Catharines Mayor Matt Sisko says the ranking reflects years of investment in the downtown core. Ontario-made alcohol is getting more attention at the LCBO. The retailer has launched a province-wide campaign featuring more than 4,600 local wines, beers, ciders, and spirits. It includes expanded displays, tastings, and Buy Ontario branding. The campaign comes amid ongoing Canada-U.S. trade tensions, with American alcohol still off LCBO shelves. The U.S. is also preparing new measures targeting Canadian alcohol. The United States says it's reached an agreement with Denmark and Greenland to expand its military presence on the island. President Donald Trump says the deal will also prevent U.S. adversaries from making sensitive investments there without American approval. Denmark says the agreement will strengthen Arctic and North Atlantic security. The deal stops short of U.S. ownership of Greenland. In sports, in the CFL last night, Montreal beat Hamilton 37-25. Today, Edmonton is in Toronto to take on the Argos, and Ottawa heads west to meet Calgary. On the Diamonds, the Blue Jays lost to Texas 7-1. The two teams continue their series tonight. In women's pro basketball, Toronto lost to Indiana 103-85. And in the International Wheelchair Basketball Federation's World Championship in Ottawa, the women's Team Canada will face Team USA this afternoon for the gold medal. 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
9: This is Wow Weather.
3: Mix of sun and clouds today, with clouds rolling away over the course of the day and a high of 18 degrees. In the evening, clear skies before some more clouds start to roll in and we get some showers with a low of 6. Sunday, mainly cloudy with a 30% chance of morning showers before the skies start to clear with a high of 19. Monday, cloudy with a high of 16, and Tuesday, sunny with a high of 17.
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playing just great songs. This is Wow FM and the final weekend of summer. Soak it in. It's BK, Brown Eyed Girl, Van Morrison. Oh, summer vibes left, right, and center. This is Wow.

night. Just great songs on WOW FM. Where are all my parents at? It's BK. We're finally into the school season, and yeah, it's about time to start hearing the coughs and the runny nose hit. Got a sinus thing going around in my household right now with part-time lovers.

0: There's something about a truck that's been polished until you can practically see your reflection in it. That's what you'll find at the Lindsay Exhibition's Truck Show and Shine, part of Horsepower Weekend today and tomorrow. Classic haulers, modern big rigs, and plenty of pride on display as the owners compete for best in show trophies. And there's more than just trucks. 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Our title sponsor, Ward's Lawyers in downtown Lindsay, is proud to support an event that brings neighbors together year after year. 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I'm Felicia Massey at the Lindsay X for Freak 90.5 and 96.7 WOW FM.
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23: Mix of sun and clouds today, with clouds rolling away over the course of the day and a high of 18 degrees. In the evening, clear skies before some more clouds start to roll in and we get some showers with a low of 6. Sunday, mainly cloudy with a 30% chance of morning showers before the skies start to clear with a high of 19. Monday, cloudy with a high of 16, and Tuesday, sunny with a high of 17.

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playing just great songs on Wow FM. The first day of fall is this coming Tuesday, and it's not the end of the world. I love fall. It's my second favorite F word. I just can't wait to try on that new jacket I bought. I love fleece.

0: All right, here's your game plan for the Lindsay exhibition. First up, check out the big rigs at the truck show and shine, watch the heavy horse show, and take a trip back in time with antique farm equipment demonstrations. 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
21: Mix of sun and clouds today, with clouds rolling away over the course of the day and a high of 18 degrees. In the evening, clear skies before some more clouds start to roll in and we get some showers with a low of 6. Sunday, mainly cloudy with a 30% chance of morning showers before the skies start to clear with a high of 19. Monday, cloudy with a high of 16, and Tuesday, sunny with a high of 17.
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It's BK with Brian Adams and Fits You Good. We're playing just great songs. This

0: The Lindsay Exhibition is roaring into action this weekend, and I'm talking about some serious horsepower. Horsepower Weekend kicks things off today and tomorrow with big rigs, heavy horses, and vintage farm equipment, all part of the fun. The Truck Show and Shine will have everything from classic haulers to modern trucks polished up and competing for trophies. 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It's a great way to kick off the Lindsay X. A big thank you to our title sponsor, Ward's Lawyers in downtown Lindsay, proud supporters of the community that makes this fair so special. Also a special shout out to Sass's Smash Burgers at 17 Russell Street West in Lindsay for helping us spread the word. I'm Felicia Massey at the Lindsay X for Freak 90.5 and 96.7 WOW FM.
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The Peterborough Terry Fox Run is happening on Sunday, September 20th at Nichols Oval Park with a ribbon cutting at 9. I'm Mark Hansen. 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

Playing just great songs at 96.7 WOW FM and the $10,000 fugitive loose on the streets of Peterborough and the Kawarthas. Fugitive fever has hit and hit hard this week. It feels like something could crack this weekend. We had a clue at 1 o'clock and there'll be another clue at 5. And if that's news to you, yeah, we've got weekend clues. And a recap as well at ptbotoday.ca. It's BK. 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
23: Mix of sun and clouds today, with clouds rolling away over the course of the day and a high of 18 degrees. In the evening, clear skies before some more clouds start to roll in and we get some showers with a low of 6. Sunday, mainly cloudy with a 30% chance of morning showers before the skies start to clear with a high of 19. Monday, cloudy with a high of 16, and Tuesday, sunny with a high of 17.
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playing just great songs on Wow FM. It's BK. The thing I love the most about fall, it's the vibrant colors. I can't wait for Tuesday, the first day of fall. Kodachrome, Paul Simon, this is Wow.

playing just great songs on WOW FM. This is a song that will always make me personally tap the beat on my steering wheel ferociously. Wheel in the Sky, Journey.

We've got horsepower at the Lindsay Exhibition this weekend, and not all of it comes with an engine. The Heavy Horse Show is part of Horsepower Weekend today and tomorrow, and these animals are something to see. We're talking incredible strength, beautiful horses, and the kind of precision that makes you appreciate just how important these animals have been to farming. Speaking of farming, you can also step back in time with live demonstrations of antique farm equipment. It's a chance to see how things used to get done before every machine became a touchscreen. 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I'm Felicia Massey at the Lindsay X for Freak 90.5 and 96.7 WOW FM.

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13: 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I'm Mark Hansen. 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

playing just great songs. 96.7 Wow FM, home to the $10,000 fugitive on the loose across Peterborough and the Kawarthas. And I had a text from somebody that said, hey, was that 1 p.m. clue a fresh clue or just a recap? No, that's a fresh clue. Yeah, for the first time, we're doing brand new fugitive clues on Saturdays and Sundays at 1 and 5 p.m. Yeah, not a repeat, not a recap. It's not the best of the fugitive on the weekend. These are fresh clues that could change the entire course of this hunt. We have another one coming up at 5 o'clock today. Have a great afternoon.

Ahoy! Happy Saturday, mateys. Tis the milkman, weighing anchor on this National Talk Like a Pirate Day, playing old fine sea shanties for ya, and great tunes on WOW FM. It's also National Batman Day today. Well, he ain't Batman. He is, however, the Ramblin' Man. The Allman Brothers. Just great songs. Wow.

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1: The Lindsay Exhibition is turning up the volume for Horsepower Weekend. 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
13: This is WOW Weather.
14: Mix of sun and clouds today, with clouds rolling away over the course of the day and a high of 18 degrees. In the evening, clear skies before some more clouds start to roll in and we get some showers with a low of 6. Sunday, mainly cloudy with a 30% chance of morning showers before the skies start to clear with a high of 19. Monday, cloudy with a high of 16, and Tuesday, sunny with a high of 17.

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Great songs. Wow FM on this, the last weekend of summer. Oh, man, I don't care what you're supposed to be doing right now, but if you're sitting somewhere with a cold drink, listening to Wow FM and pretending that fall does not arrive on Tuesday, then you are doing your Saturday exactly right. Just great songs and Looking Glass, Brandy. You're a fine girl. 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

extensive research. We asked, is this a great song? Everybody said, yep, meeting a jerk. Wow FM, just great songs.

Rogers, Faith Hill, and just great songs. It's WOW FM and the Milkman. Ooh, NHL preseason gets going today. Leafs and the Habs later on, and before you know it, it'll be another battle of Ontario between the Leafs and the Sens. Love to see you to take that in person. We'll put you up at the Royal York. Give you a little spending money as well. How to win? Well, you'll find out Monday morning with Bill Porter. Honeymoon Suite, Stay in the Light. Yeah, just great songs. Wow.

0: The Lindsay Exhibition Midway opens Wednesday. So if the kids have been asking, when do the rides open? There's your answer. But you don't have to wait until Wednesday to get into the fair spirit. Horsepower Weekend is rolling right now, today, and tomorrow, with big trucks, heavy horses, and antique farm machinery. 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
16: 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I'm Mark Hansen. 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

FM, Carly Simon, the milkman, getting a home from spin class. The legs are just burning, and now you got to push a grocery cart through the grocery store, and we both know supermarket music ain't going to cut it for that. We can help. We're on your phone. Yes, we are, on the iHeartRadio app, so make sure you bring the earbuds in with you while you pick up dinner tonight. Just great songs. He's Glenn Frey. The heat is on. Last weekend of summer. Wow, I

0: You know what I love about the Lindsay exhibition? It's not just the trucks, the horses, or the midway. It's running into someone you haven't seen in ages and spending 20 minutes catching up. That's what makes the X feel like the X. And there's plenty to bring everyone together, starting with Horsepower Weekend today and tomorrow. We've got the truck show and shine, the heavy horse show, antique farm equipment, and touch a truck for the kids. For those wondering, the midway opens Wednesday. Our title sponsor, Ward's Lawyers in downtown Lindsay, knows that community spirit well. They say Kawartha Lakes is a place where neighbors show up for one another, and they're proud to be a part of it. I'm Felicia Massey at the Lindsay X for Freak 90.5 and 96.7 WOW FM.
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Just great songs. Wow, FM. It is the Milkman 19th of September today. Let's have a quick look at some of the highlights from our Today is Holiday calendar. I did mention last hour that today is National Talk Like a Pirate Day. I will spare you me talking like a pirate. Once was enough. But if you're so inclined, today is also Meow Like a Pirate Day. Not exactly sure how that works. It's Batman Day today. It's also National Overthinkers Day. You are my tribe, overthinkers. International Eat an Apple Day today. Lots of those still on the trees. Nice and fresh. Gymnastics Day today. Responsible Dog Ownership Day. And according to our Today is Holiday calendar, it's also National Dance Day. Let's take care of that right here, right now. Shining Star, Earth, Wind, and Fire. Just great songs. Wow, FM.

Wings, Wow FM. There goes Lover Boy. Hey there, it is the Milkman, and I see that somebody has spent a lot of time going down the rabbit hole that is Instagram Reels. You've pretty much covered every bartender video that has ever been posted on that platform, and here you are with every spirit you have ever acquired from the LCBO sitting there on the counter as you begin making unnecessarily complicated cocktails. Why? Because it's Saturday, and you can. I get you. It's just great songs. Wow. FM. Cheers.

0: Bell. I've got a very important date for anyone who's already dreaming about Midway rides and fairground fun. The Lindsay Exhibition Midway opens Wednesday. So if the kids have been asking, when do the rides open? There's your answer. But you don't have to wait until Wednesday to get into the fair spirit. Horsepower Weekend is rolling right now, today, and tomorrow, with big trucks, heavy horses, and antique farm machinery. 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I'm Felicia Massey at the Lindsay X for Freak 90.5 and 96.7 WOW FM.
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Just great songs. Nice. You guys are going to a friend's place for supper tonight. You're supposed to be there right at 5 o'clock. I got a sneaking suspicion that they won't notice if you're not there till, oh, I don't know, 5:02. I mean, what's a couple minutes? Besides, they're your friends. They'll understand you want to be here at exactly 5 o'clock. That's minutes from now when you get your next clue from the 96.7 Wow FM $10,000 Fugitive. It's just great songs. And Billy Ocean.

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0: 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The fugitive is out there. Keep looking.
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Well, here we are, Saturday, final weekend of summer, a night that gives you permission to be slightly less responsible, dare I say, mischievous. Yeah. Thanks for bringing us along for that fun. Just great song.

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The Peterborough Terry Fox Run is happening on Sunday, September 20th at Nichols Oval Park with a ribbon cutting at 9. I'm Mark Hansen. 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
16: In the evening, clear skies before some more clouds start to roll in and we get some showers with a low of 6. Sunday, mainly cloudy with a 30% chance of morning showers before the skies start to clear with a high of 19. Monday, cloudy with a high of 16. And Tuesday, sunny with a high of 17.
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17: In the evening, clear skies before some more clouds start to roll in and we get some showers with a low of 6. Sunday, mainly cloudy with a 30% chance of morning showers before the skies start to clear with a high of 19. Monday, cloudy with a high of 16. And Tuesday, sunny with a high of 17. 96.

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6: 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I'm Mark Hansen. 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